0: before you go, there's something I want you to have.
1: Oh, it's beautiful. But wait a minute, isn't this...
0: Yeah, yes it is.

0: 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There's something I want you to have.
1: Oh, it's beautiful. But wait a minute. Isn't this...
0: Yeah, yes, it is.

0: show 'em.
1: This boogie's in my soul. This boogie's in my soul.
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1: You met me in LES playing pool. You held the copper cup as he chugged that Mexican mule. Recognized danger, still fell in love like a fool, cause it was worth the risk. You're the exception, you weren't the rule.

0: Tomenci, Pull Me Away, pred nami pa super uspešni medgalaktični hitmakerji.
1: Yeah.
2: Swedish House Mafia, with Like Lee.
0: Happiness is so sad.